I even sip my drink, I'm spilling tears inside my cup. Knew you were special from the minute you was born. Unidentical twin, but so different from them all. So happy when I met you and your sister on the ward. You know big bro's here to come and lift you if you fall. I know Hat'll take care of you when I'm gone. That's my angel, she'll be stable until I'm one. I wish Tony seniors grow, but shit, we ride on. Looking back at old pictures.

But I'm addicted to you. It's a lie, it's a lie, it's a lie. When I'm not here, you're alone.

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Every minute that we spent together doesn't matter for you. It's a lie, it's a lie, you're a liar. Every time you wanna walk the door,

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1: 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But wait a minute, isn't this?
0: Yeah, yes it is.
1: But I thought the old lady dropped it into the ocean in the air.
0: Well, baby, I went down and got it for you.
1: Aw, you shouldn't have.

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Oh, but we laughed so hard.

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I'ma make it harder. I'm sending pic after picture. I'ma get you fired.